Are you digging it? Baby, want you to love me like a lady. I wanna hold you like a real passion. 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

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I'm not a preacher or a teacher or an electrician or a fighter or a writer or a politician. I'm the man with the key to your ignition. Just can't find no competition. I'm here.

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Skylight, please come on fire. Someone get me to the end of that.